insanity ends. 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Bike, car and girl, all beautiful models. Summertime and dig up the Raptor and start doing up fossil.

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0: 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Big up my Lachi. Grime School in the building.
1: Jesus Christ. Forgive me because I've sinned.
2: Afro soul always burning the fire. To righteousness.
3: Yeah, big Fris.
4: Yeah, yeah.
3: Oh, you're doing too much out here, man.
4: Way too much.
3: You just gotta take it easy. I don't know what all the fuss is about.

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They ain't ready. You got the drip. You're too drippy. They say they're drippy, but they ain't drippy like you.

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1: This is my fucking country, lady.
2: Run it, rude boy.
3: Shout out to Lost Radio. Mad thing.
4: Okay.
5: Yeah.
4: This is what the world have been waiting for.
5: What?
4: Afro Soul, Big Bad Champion Sound.
0: Well, this is the original General Levy alongside the Big Bad Afro Soul Sound.
2: Chi.
6: Chicoria, you don't know.
0: Big Bad Afro Soul Sound. Chi.
2: Yeah, man, DJ Mo.

0: Where I and I belong?
1: Check it out, I.
0: West?
1: Sinaya.
0: But I and I no Indian?
1: No, I.
0: Then which country I and I belong?
1: Check it out, now.
0: Watch out. I got trace our original place.
1: Scene.
0: Try to find out what I and I is all about. In the meantime, Obela G and watch some music for I.
1: I really.

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The swamp. All right.

0: I'm the Enchanting Wizard of Rhythm.
1: Why did you come here?
0: I came here to tell you about the rhythms of the universe.
1: Did you tell me about them?

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1: Get ready to blast off for a trip into space. 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
1: All systems go. Minus 10 and counting.

0: We're in outer space.
1: Cosmic Top Secret is the highest security classification that the NATO shape headquarters has. I believe they still have that classification level. It's the very highest level. It's above. The conclusions were rather mind-boggling. The conclusions of the study called the assessment. They indicated that there was a high intelligence involved, extremely high technology involved. The technology that had been demonstrated was at least 1,000 years beyond anything we could imagine. There were incidents involving high-altitude flyovers of large, circular, metallic machines flying in formation at a very high altitude at a very high rate of speed over Central Europe. The final portion of the conclusion was that there did not appear to be any kind of a malevolent or hostile threat involved, because if there had been, there was absolutely nothing we could do.

0: up in the kitchen. It's 3 o'clock in the morning.
1: I can't sleep, Dad.
0: What do you mean you

0: Mr. Spock, have you gone mad?
1: Mad indeed, Captain. Have we all?
2: I don't know what you two are up to, but statements have been made in this room which could be regarded as an act of war.
0: That's because you're so full of hot air that...
1: Captain, before further damage is done to the conference, I suggest everyone keep quiet. Everyone except this person.
3: Many years ago, the great British explorer George Mallory, who was to die on Mount Everest, was asked why did he want to climb it. He said, because it is there. Well, space is there, and we're going to climb it. And the moon and the planets are there, and new hopes for knowledge and peace are there. And therefore, as we set sail, we ask God's blessing on the most hazardous and dangerous and greatest adventure on which man has ever embarked.

telemetry, astrophysics, jets, cyclotrons, computers, sounds as diverse and haunting as the strange new world in which we live. The space age, the age of reliability.

something special about the drums that means you set the foundation, a rhythmic foundation for other people to play on. It's a responsibility that you have to do. With the drums, you have the capacity to create a movement for any amount of people.

Good job. And now home we go. Home to Earth. Get ready for re-entry. Everybody hold tight as we break the sound barrier. Well done. You're a great crew. Now hold on to that steering wheel as we begin our glide into the airport. Look out the window. Here come some jets to escort us in. Look, there's the airport. Hold on to that steering wheel, and let's bring the space shuttle down. Nice and easy. We're almost home. Touchdown. Great landing. You're sure good pilots. Now we taxi to a stop. Now let's open the door to the spaceship. Wow! What a surprise! Listen to that crowd. And look at those TV cameras. What a hero's welcome. Wave to the crowd.

turning on screens every night and we're watching the news up on our TV. Forcibly torture these enemies, given deformities, waterboard them till they orally tell us the story. Sick and stick them up in quarantine. There's not a hint of remorse in me. Cold in my core feels like only in war do I ever find normalcy, like on the beach.

Look, I get it, it's like the world is going crazy. 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The racism, rape culture, hatred that we're facing is way too ingrained for our hashtags to change it. We've become so lazy and complacent, afraid of our generation. We think activism's Instagramming memes and complaining. It's a problem when there's actually actions you could be taking, but you're triggered, so you just cry like a baby.

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Show me a way of life and show me your identification card. Show me a way of life and show me your identification card.

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That's how we function. 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
1: Because they put it on you. And because they would run out the bar, tell them, here come the car, I can look behind them. And they said, put it on them, put it on them. They took $100 from me. 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